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2: 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See you at the bar, you was hardly talking. 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Like, wait, babe.

0: TDI Radio, sponzor tačnog vremena. BPM, satovi i nakit. Za sat ispred svih.
1: Kako je ranije to bilo? 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
1: Eto, mi plovimo na talasima TDI radija. 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That's when I knew that your heart was scarring. 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
1: Само хитови. 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
2: Let's get the party started. 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